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He said, son, you ever been to Vegas? 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When we hit the strip with all the wedding chapels and the neon signs, he said, I

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1: Τι τέσσερα?
2: 90,4. 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
3: Ladies and gentlemen, I forgot my favorite man sitting over there. His name is
4: Mr. Doubleina, Mr. Bob Doubleina. 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

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And I'm here to combine beats and lyrics to make you shake your pants, take a chance.

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I paid the price to control the dice. I'm more precise to the point. 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

sugar, sugar, so close and yet so far. I would love to take you to the B part, but I'm afraid we're not quite there yet. So, darling,

High Street, Brooklyn, Kansas next. Stay clear of the closing doors.